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0: So ngani rin? 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
1: Yo, we like to try and talk about some information to do with con artists or con men and scam emails. Yeah, so maybe we can look at what those words and what those names mean. So that word con man, there's a story behind that, Yako. And that name, it comes from America from 1849. And there was a man named William Thompson, and he was in trouble. He was charged by the police and taken to court. And the way he used to, what he used to do, he would talk with strangers that he didn't know. He might meet them in the street and he'd start being friendly. And after they'd been friendly for a little while, that man, William Thompson, he would ask those people that he'd just met, he'd ask them, "Do you have the confidence to lend me your watch?" And so some of those people would lend him their wristwatch. They'd trust him. They would have the confidence to trust him. And he wouldn't ever bring that watch back. He'd just keep it. He'd steal it. And the newspapers in America, they started calling him a confidence man. Yeah, confidence man. And so the word con man is a short form of that word confidence man. That's where it comes from. And sometimes people might hear other names like con artist. That's another, it means the same thing as con man, con artist or con man.
0: So, America po ngay doali di nga paki, ngunay ngay ngunay room bala niya ngurungo, manak maram. 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Only because the people ngunin wala kan trust nga nya to lend their belongings to nanokal felt trust worthy yolongo. Dapat tumay makurupano na ili look after it. He never did. So, tole ni dawo kadwa le mortu bulunga manganya ngai tu yako yam dawo le murung.
1: Yo, so the behavior that con men show or the things that they do, they try and steal usually money from other people, other members of the public. And so some of the English words that we use when we're talking about walalangakal, we might say that they try and deceive. They try and deceive people. Or we might say that they try and trick, or they try and scam people, or they try and rip people off. Yeah, so when I see that word, con men, that they're the sort of things that I think about. They're people that are trying to steal from me. I would be very careful because that's what I'd be thinking in my mind. This person might be trying to scam me or steal from me.
0: Uni nan ngong uni din wakal. 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Yeah, man, waga nyanda wi numa to kaja kan malang ngoy numa profile ngoy ni information numa malang ngoy numa maling ngoy paki lapna narau mala. Now we go online go mala communication go mato ka mga socializing online go na kun Facebook, AG o nangula mala. 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Yeah, that's when to jaga nungo ini. 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Paul Kelly, manikai ako Little Decisions.

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1: there are different ways that con men try and trick people usually by telling them lies those lies sometimes they sound true you know the way they tell that story and the aqua that they might use they try very hard so that this looks real. I can trust this person. I've got a letter here. This is an example. It shows how one con man was trying to trick Yolngu in Arnhem Land and in the top end of the Northern Territory. And maybe we can have a bit of a talk about this letter because it might help for people to see how con men try and trick other people. At the top of this letter, there's what we call a letterhead that's got the name and the address of the person that's sending this letter. Yeah, and so in English we usually call that a letterhead. You know, whenever people get a letter from an organisation or a company, like whenever someone gets a power bill or a telephone bill or a letter from the government, there'll always be a letterhead on that letter. And so one of the tricks that con men use is to put a letterhead on the scam letters that they send, and that's to try and make it look real. And this letterhead's really interesting because it says that the person writing this letter is a lawyer living and working in Spain. And so that's another trick that the con artist that's written this letter, he's pretending to be a lawyer to make himself sound trustworthy.
0: So dole di malangun dao makan gatru ngakul around con men history nan ngo kanal cer ngai kan nguni ngun di palanya meri room malang tur ka still ngai kadiang bala dole di malang tunian so be aware kajaga nungo ini tanya last malang manikai Troy Casadaily.

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It expresses happiness, joy, regret, sorrow, sympathy, and lingering memories of old acquaintances, hope, and love. 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So sad to know that you are departing from our island shores. 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When a Fijian group sings Isalay, it means goodbye.

New book mak mga rock hour Wednesday 7 p.m. Thursday 4 p.m. ka Saturday 8 p.m. The Alul Radio 88.9 FM.

Dwell, Makangam, you're listening, you're on radio Limburong, Dwell Limburong program, the policy, you're on a walang. And I'm Yakub Rambula, a million be, arts and tangarelika jama, kabalanya.

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1: Yo, I am Yako Andrew Gurui Katra mga dango na panga bola bola shop ka na panga ro Karen Nawanga na naro rakam dao kina ko ladies pu na padal ka tango jama waving jama na pamalan kunga ka yo.
3: Yo, Yvonne has been showing me how to strip the gonga. She's an expert. I'm a beginner, but I'm really enjoying it. Yo, it's good to be here at Bula Bula Arts joining in.
1: So, na nung position, doing what?
3: We're sitting here and weaving, well, learning to weave. They have gonga that they collected yesterday, and the ladies are stripping it, and I'm trying to learn from the masters.
1: Man mak taper. 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
1: Yeah.
0: Bulu, gonna let the one in a mid. 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
1: Yeah.
0: Ma, gotcha.
1: These programs were sponsored by the Northern Territory Government. Tuan Jamalana kon program malat doi yang ngene ngai mari Northern Territory Government kong.

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Get out of the way. Get out of the way. Get out of the way. Get out of the way. Get out of the way. Get out of the way. Get out of the way. Get out of the way. Get out of the way. Get out of the way. Get out of the way. Get out of the way. Get out of the way. Get out of the way. Get out of the way. Get out of the way. Get out of the way. Get out of the way. Get out of the way. Get out of the way. Get out of the way. Get out of the way. Get out of the way. Get out of the way. Get out of the way. Get out of the way. Get out of the way. Get out of the way. Get out of the way. Get out of the way. Get out of the way. Get out of the way. Get out of the way. Get out of the way. Get out of the way. Get out of the way. Get out of the way. Get out of the way. Get out of the way. Get out of the way. Get out of the way. Get out of the way. Get out of the way. Get out of the way. Get out of the way. Get out of the way. Get out of the way. Get out of the way. Get out of the way. Get out of the way. Get out of the way. Get out of the way. Get out of the way. Get out of the way.

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I pleasure you for the moment. This don't come with no warranty. You want it but can't afford it. My world is different than yours. Your opinion of me is glory, glorifying in all these foreigns. Back to future and DeLorean. You ain't used to feeling this important. Cars imported, girls imported, insubordinate, get deported. 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
1: Kapakubil, Karen Durante with NRS News, coming to you from the lands of the Yuggera and Turrbal peoples. In this bulletin, a promising career cut short. New South Wales Police Commissioner Mal Lanyon has joined others to pay tribute to a young police officer who died when the vehicle she was travelling in hit a tree. Constable Maya Lay was in a marked police car that was in pursuit of a stolen car when it crashed in Redfern, Sydney in the early hours of this morning. Constable Lay died instantly on impact. Commissioner Lanyon says the 20-year-old joined the force 16 months ago and showed exceptional promise. The most well-known example of a stalled report took more than 1,000 days to receive a response. Labor's Peter Murphy died in December 2023, 6 months after tabling her landmark You Win Some, You Lose More report on gambling harm. Her report only received government response this past May.
2: And there have been 3,500 people and organisations that have made submissions to these inquiries in good faith, thinking that the government is going to listen to them and take action.
1: That was Teal MP Kate Cheney. Parents and carers are being urged to help strengthen their children's water safety skills. The National Swim Into Summer campaign kicks off next week, with Kids Alive offering families free access to 5 online lessons alongside free lessons at participating swim schools. New data from the 2026 National Drowning Report shows 1-year-olds remain the age group at highest risk of drowning. Kids Alive manager Emma Lawrence has told National Radio News the findings highlight just how important swimming lessons are.
3: We're encouraging families to enrol into swimming lessons, and to help the Learn to Swim journey, we're offering 5 free online swimming lessons so parents can learn the basics of breath control, submersion, floating, propulsion, and those types of skills.
1: Families and friends of a Torres Strait Islander teenager who's made it to the finals of a reality TV singing show have taken to social media to say they're proud of her achievements. 15-year-old Daisha Arda from Logan is days away from learning her fate on Seven's The Voice Australia. She's the only Queensland contestant left in the competition. The winner is decided by a public voting system. Her local council posted a video on Instagram featuring various spots in Logan, encouraging its followers to vote for Daisha.

0: That's Daisha with her version of Andra Day's Rise Up, which secured her spot in the final. Meanwhile, it was a bold reimagining of Down Under that got Aboriginal rapper Young Miller to the final. Alda and Miller are the first Indigenous Australians to have made it to the finals on the reality TV show's 14-year history. To sports news now, and Brisbane is chasing history in tomorrow's grand final to become only the second team to win a three-peat twice. The Melbourne Demons currently holds that honour. Lachie Neal will also get to play his last as a Lion after successfully overturning his one-match ban. Coach Chris Fagan says they were prepared to go without him.
1: It was a bit like last year, you know. We didn't know he was going to play last year until the day before the game when he got through a fitness test. So sort of history repeating itself just in a different way. But, it was a good thing. Good for Lachie, good for footy, I reckon. But we were pretty much ready for him not to be playing, I must admit.
0: Now let's check the weather on your country for tomorrow. Rabubi Broome, mostly sunny, 32. Baldy Perth, a shower of 2 and 18. Tandanya Adelaide, a shower of 2 and 20. Very high chance of rain in 15 in Melbourne. Looks like it's going to be a wet grand final. Nipaluna, Hobart, showers in 13. On Ngunnawal and Ngambri country or Canberra, a shower of 2 and 27. On Gadigal country, Sydney, partly cloudy, 25. A morning shower or 2 and 25 for Magajan, Brisbane. Gimoy, Cairns, a shower of 2 and 28. Garamilla, Darwin, mostly sunny, 34. Mbatha, Alice Springs, partly cloudy and 32. And Waibeni, Thursday Island, mostly sunny, 29. And that's the latest NIRS news. Got a news tip? Email news@nirs.org.au.
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0: ngayam ya ko Andrew guru kat ngayam dong napa nga Raman gening school ka ngayam interview yapa Sam dong napa school work me anan rakam dao nanan ko napa mala jama beng nan regional yo yapa.
1: Yo, thank you. My name's Sam and I am the senior teacher at Ramanganing School. I've been lucky enough to be associated with Ramanganing School since 2004. I'm from Victoria, a town called Cockatoo, who have a sister program with Ramanganing School where we have students come from Ramanganing to Cockatoo and from Cockatoo to Ramanganing. This program has been going for over 25 years, I think, now. And ever since my first visit and I first met people from Ramanganing, I have had a great passion to come and teach up in Ramanganing. So I visited quite a few times between 2004 and 2015. And in 2016, I was lucky enough to get a position as a FAF teacher for the 6 months. And then I continued on in another classroom for the rest of the year. 2017 and 18, I returned home to Cockatoo, where my husband and children are, and continued to teach there until 2018. My husband said that he knows that my love and passion for teaching and living is in Ramanganing. So lucky to have such a supportive husband who said, you need to return.
0: So now, what do you think about this community?
1: So in 2019, I returned to Ramanganing and haven't left. I love living in Ramanganing. I love working in Ramanganing and the people here.
0: Yolngu people.
1: Yolngu people are very precious to me. I've been adopted many, many years ago and have great support from my Yolngu family here. As being in the position I am, Albert, who has just been interviewed, is sort of what we'd say is my right-hand man. We work together with Sue, our principal, and the young girls here are very supportive of all we do.
0: What about Jamarkole? They're behaving.
1: The kids at Ramanganing, I would have to say, I tell everyone that they are the best kids in Arnhem Land. So the kids here are just beautiful. They're respectful. I love seeing them here, and since this festival, the Bapadidi Festival, is happening this week with the workshops happening of drumming and hip hop and circus skills, our attendance has got really high.
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Yo, ngarai aku Wesley Damarandi ka health worker di Alilpra ka you are listening to 88.9 Yolong Radio Yurta Mindmark.